0: breko. 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
1: 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Now Pharaoh any. Pharaoh P. Potiphar and Kobia for Superina.
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0: Tuazo.
1: Ah, or then a call honor.
0: Hallelujah.
1: Amen.
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1: Never did the Joseph Echi.
0: No, really, I did
1: the Joseph Echi.
0: Joseph for
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0: Tuazo.
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0: Hallelujah.
1: Amen.
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1: Never did the Joseph Echi.
0: No, really, I
1: did the Joseph Echi.
0: Joseph what? 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
0: hallelujah
1: amen
0: enti na Romans chapter 8 verse 28 kai ho Romans chapter 8 verse 28
1: Romans chapter 8
0: verse 28
1: Verse number 28.
0: Turn on this say.
1: Or say.
0: Mm-hmm.
1: It's if you ask one say.
0: Uh-huh.
1: When you're going to go to the church, you're going to go to the
0: church. When you're going to go to the church, you're going to go to the church.
1: Now, you're going to say one hour, do you're going to go to
0: the church. You're going to say.
1: One hour.
0: One hour, do you're going to go
1: Adeni na di bua won.
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0: 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And 2.5. Yeah, for
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0: I also been
1: 25.
0: She said, "Oh, she an interview." She said, "Now, oh, she says, 25. I got to come and I can't. Yeah. And oh,
1: amen.
0: 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Ye bu ne funu mu so be 10. 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And then wanya 120.
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0: wo ya wo yen ya
1: ye shira
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1: ye shira ye shira
0: wo so eh yakubo be twa ka wo se nyakubo be twa ka tezi drivers when I did Tazi Dravish, we break up with some Jemro, Kwasia, Wasia, Boa. 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The Kaipa Pabia. Or all cops. The Kams, or Pepper Pinchin, the Tazi Mawa, the Adan, or Sadia, the Humbabo, Abu Rank. This road, but it. To a Volucrum. Nippa Nine. Or do one and Nippa, you see. 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
0: 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What you want now with a tired day? I want to. What you are, yeah, yeah, yeah.
1: Yes,
0: what time you're
1: preparing, dear.
0: What do you do? What do you do? What do you do? What do you do? What do you do? What do you do? What do you do? What do you do? What do you do? What do you do? What do you do? What do you
1: do? What do you do? What do you
0: do? What do you do? What do you do? What do you do? What do you do? What do you do? What do you do? Emeku a wodwane wagyai yufu no wagyai yebie ya no tie o kakra bi asolo no wagyai ene nanum le wutie awurade wo hu mbo awurade wo hu mbo
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1: 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Jacob, until the last commission, I mean, Titi or Cassano, and also Monconquia, I said, the man, you're free for my German, I agree. You Monconquia, and now Monks and Pano, you obey the bonus, Naman, as for me, or the Epa. And it's coming out any part to any pedi is the genesis of the magazine. Any point, Monks and Pano, you obey the bonus, Naman, as for me, or the Epa. And it's coming out any part to any pedi is the genesis of the magazine. Any point on God, remember God, Tinny and Yepa. And then you cried because in Shubu, I will tell you to me the work to them bang a crop. Could you work as a soft wing in a bachemo? If it's what you may be at a basic auto, what count to us a bang give it to me, Thomas, you a bang in Shubu to me, Thomas, a cacot to account to media. I just saw my bank in Abo Canon.
2: I know, Chrome.
1: It's like a lad.
2: Amen.
1: It's a blue one because I win your German first in Cotun. Nothing should be to me, Tassi Cotun. I just over to a blicky bagging. Cost of a betcho. It's like a lad.
2: Amen.
1: No, my and I, Tim Night, is so be and feet. Nanny Perkudin sent you any young one, the echi. Let Christopher Buffaso, sir. And then she had one in your tongue. You see, be the shake your family. It be the just me, Shankara, and cause of winter flavor be a free BBC. Maybe I was on your papa.
2: Maybe.
1: What I are cocoa for my Jessica Hemco food go on a set the same. And I'm not to wear Nibia by a friend overtaking anointing oil. And I overtake Brazil oil. And I'm talking.
2: Amen.
1: Say was special. What there was special anointing oil. What to me? You know a trap what? What was special anointing oil? 3 million. No one bet you a consultation fee 5 million. The deal lied. Not the abuhumi. Mama, what to anointing oil? To special oil no. Eba menim straight. Hallelujah.
2: Amen.
1: Let us say, mama, to special oil no. E first of nature. Dalet. E wura din hwe yabobo.
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0: 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Near this you wo. Acts 16:16.
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0: 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Hallelujah.
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0: 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I turn your ring.

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0: Jesus busum bia wati India.
1: Ain. Smaller God.
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1: Amen.
0: And the name of God.
1: God.
0: Israel of God, no. To me be a wako jinti, to me more God, no.
1: God, a bosom.
0: And I was a God.
1: A bosom.
0: God, the Lucy, a bosom. Mexico. And a sabosom, the war. And then again, I saw for a quakwati. Said to me, no, nobody here, German, and you put deity.
1: God. Sample of the head of my business.
0: And then the pet me blind the fly for. Independent the pet me blind the Niguso. That's who mama the fly for. If it's a Paul, none of Niguso. As nine as Babro say, and Tampano, you are in a bottle one, be beefing and yassi at the adi. A bye. And I was say, called you for one. Mebuana,
1: sir,
0: Nemite, National Niguso, and the Papa Brand Niguso, so it's in a Babble, I say, Wawaso,
1: so on Tias,
0: what, hallelujah. Young Kosha, dear be John chapter 6, verse 30. Yamfashemu John says 30. Yamfashemu ho. And the baby your full life shall kakra. Yamfashemu ho.
1: John chapter 6 verse number
0: 30. What's he saying?
1: I say.
0: Aha.
1: Pan we free throw.
0: Pan we free throw.
1: I know what saying.
0: And what he saying?
1: Any essential ni ban na wo.
0: Any essential ni ban na wo ye.
1: Ni ehun na yaji wo.
0: Ni yahu ni yaji wa eden.
1: Yaji wa eden.
0: And we say na nipa bebele hwehwe essential ni ensa na etu awurade akiri
1: kwa. Ai.
0: Awurade hu me mbo. Awurade nkan mu. Uko Matthew 12 38 to 40. Bible say na ma bonefo. Ehwehwe essential ni. Essential ni. Ehye mambo essential ni bia. 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
0: 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Asase sufo.
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0: 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Awo blasie nti.
1: Yes.
0: 33 years. Yesu. O se, Yesu di mu na soroho, wo osorofo. Nyankopo bi owo soroho no.
1: Asase so.
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1: Yes.
0: Let us say, I will brace you. Was you was through as I see, I will brace you. Yes, you didn't.
1: Bongo de Cotage.
0: And a woman in a moon could be.
1: Not a German in Pamunca,
0: not a German can say.
1: Yes, Christo.
0: Oh,
1: no, you're right.
0: Oh, Lord Jesus.
1: I'm not getting a good one.
0: Ah, Minia, Kofompa.
1: Yes.
0: Chocolate, you go first, Peter. Minia, Bomadis of a talk, she didn't cassette TV pa. Baby, I bet you will be a bombardier. The family evangelist will drop.
1: Yes.
0: My number is 024-332-5557. 024-332-5517. What is your cassette? 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
0: obuo ani die odo Shall no my way, and I'll pass a union shira. No tea, not blunt here. Utumishan Yankopo and Nikawa. This only will be any idea. Such as we know Radin Yankopa from say,
1: Moment,
0: two benches for Radin Sema. This only Yahoo Blasi.
1: Yes.
0: Discipline, humble yourself. 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Ahomasonia, I your ma. 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
1: Amen.
0: Send me what you name. Number one, this is our son of my way, Nabay Juma. Let me have one. A blast and panuqua. Then you are suffer down so ha. The woman up on paye. Now, a radio wow. I'm a what to mean now, Blasier, and what do you need your home? No, what to me, Yanante. Suffer bonpire and the empire.
1: When you put two for
0: Jesus,
1: as an uncle did.
0: Oh Lord,
1: our entertainer,
0: Jesus,
1: and some pa,
0: Jesus,
1: and I'm Wakuaso.
0: Amen. Oh Lord. Oh Jesus.
1: Yada was say.
0: Oh to me.
1: Yeah can say.
0: Oh no.
1: Fa and for some not to church.
0: Jesus.
1: Famumuya e free.
0: Jesus.
1: But yet for you now.
0: Oh Lord.
1: But I'm not doing so.
0: Amen.
1: But some in your mutant to mine.
0: Amen.
1: But some answer one ma.
0: Jesus.
1: But some someone about.
0: Oh Lord.
1: The hunter, I don't know.
0: Jesus.
1: The hunter said a ma.
0: Oh Lord.
1: We have a free move.
0: Amen.
1: Yes, the beginning free move.
0: Oh Jesus.
1: And my bottom land here.
0: Oh Jesus.
1: You know what, dear? I'm tired. Any dash or ma,
0: oh Lord,
1: yes, you deliver all
0: of them.
1: Yes, you feel moved,
0: Jesus.
1: My assembly, someone a brab,
0: oh Lord,
1: I won't go home,
0: oh Jesus.
1: When I move sooner,
0: amen.
1: Yes, Subano,
0: amen.
1: We need your matter, Mabo,
0: amen.
1: But in your firm,
0: oh Jesus,
1: so a brab,
0: Jesus,
1: my assembly,
0: Jesus.
1: And I was sick,
0: Jesus.
1: So now, so I beg beer, I'm blessed. Oh, you move. And what cause I was
0: Jesus.
1: And ma,
0: Jesus.
1: And ye,
0: Jesus.
1: Oh
0: Lord,
1: don't forget Bessia,
0: Jesus.
1: And I was sick. So now what's someone who was so
0: long?
1: I've been sharing a tip with now.
0: Amen.
1: Well, Christ is a dimity. Never mind, I make a sepa.
0: Kupasi, say, and a pencil, I'm a crime. Now, you know, I have a cabum sabre now. That you know, Kupas send you. And then, as some about General A. Our young one seminar, ye barbeche. 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
0: 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Amen, mami pa.
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0: And your Pentecostal church is not doing no more shit. What more policy is that you buy a man? And no, I'm not. Pentecostal church is the man who come on such a no. Because I dream of the coin and I say, hey, what yet? What more policy are what the other side you buy a one bena crying at your man? Name of a young uncle policy say, Amen, mami pa.
2: Amen.
0: Amen, that. Shet, dear Cosso, a two got to baby a year wedding. Yes, sir. 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
0: 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What you are doing? Welcome afo ne. 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
1: what a show
0: hallelujah
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0: Corinthians 7 verse 5 to 6. 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Or can
1: I say? Mon famo in kamemu.
0: What's your same Bible maker? Mon famo in kamemu. Hallelujah.
1: Amen.
0: Now, what was what?
1: I say. This is a move by a new penis, you say. But now, a break.
0: Now, what was what? I'm blown some of famo mina, yes, so.
1: Aye.
0: I'm shaman, yeah, dear. I guess I know. Mon famo in kamemu. This is a Bible maker, no Proverbs chapter 30, verse 19 to 20. Proverbs chapter 30, verse 19 to 20. Yeah, for some be home.
1: Proverbs chapter 30, verse 19
0: to 20. I say, Proverbs chapter 31 verse 26. Yeah, Proverbs chapter 21 verse 26.
1: I say.
0: Verse 1 necessary. Proverbs 31. No.
1: Proverbs chapter 31.
0: You can't tell no first.
1: 31 verse number 10.
0: No. What's the saying?
1: As a first must say.
0: Uh-huh.
1: I repay ye.
0: Hey, you repay. Hey, you repay. Hey, you
1: repay.
0: Me buana. Verse 26 is say.
1: Verse number 26.
0: Ah, what's this say?
1: Osi obue na no nyanse
0: mu. 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
0: 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What problem?
1: She.
0: Sister, submit yourself. 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
2: Amen.
3: Uladi ba jiam na yiyi. 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You win a wee a messenger. And pay the radius and person out here, say, and say, Ubi Biala or Tony Boise, I won't so human. A radi Ishano. 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
2: amen.
3: Your Tony Boise won't so human Biano. A radi Ishano. Adam Feli when Yancopono. 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Do a sorry for a woof woman of Barbara say, yes, you say what has this to me in idea. I say, Miss, because we did Yanko Paul Boasito in Samson. The Uko Barbara no more, and none pay us some idea blow war in Yanan say. To Boasu on social now be dinking him.
4: Amen.
3: So to Boasu on social more will be dinking him. We say, already. Onyenipa ene wedi atoro se de chonsam ne kan. Do ko James chapter 1 verse 12. I want assembly wo.
4: Was e shan onipa.
3: E shan pa.
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3: Oto se.
4: Se mu
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1: Muni nibi.
0: Now actually, you can't bow the Adam and Eve body
1: at all.
0: The umbe num and son away. Adam and Eve body. It was umbe we are saying no more for today. True man, you have been in a muni nibi.
1: And that you can say so much answer.
0: You can say so much answer. Inti before wa when you are calling be be we are saying. No one make sure say when yes you want bua bua oh.
1: Wo babiti
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3: 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Right FM.
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1: 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So we have 1 Samuel 17 verse 17. 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
1: David catcher na ba David said.
2: Jesse catcher na ba
1: David said. Ano catcher na ba David said.
2: Fa unu anom yi.
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1: 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But you can say, my baby, I'm not going to be here. 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Thank you, Lady.
0: Amen.
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1: 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Esa sha papa. Ni papa ehye ni nti wano so ne ma wanto wo ma jeje mu da uko 1st Chronicles chapter 21 verse 6 na o ye den 22 1st Chronicles chapter 22 verse 6
2: 1st Chronicles 22 verse 6
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Because who confessed second Timothy was me bet two four. 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Now betany Shankom, Shankom, Odi Shankom. No more with Tibra for so suffo, prophesy. 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Chapter 3, 27 to 28. I can't draw your question, Quadra Brand, or Chamber de Bama. 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Who bet to me? I would have social menima, but the work of Proverbs chapter 10, verse 4. 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
0: Now, one in the moon, young Pomia Raddy, Mentro, Kami Mamma. It is Solomon say, a Raddy died a life for man. I'm an area. Duke Christatus, too now. Solomon say, when all Casatras, the papa, and I come up so bedding was yasam. Now I shall be a bay, I'm a nipper was as he wish. It was in any jam or catcher any jess and what dam. Was it was 3 years we saw a serious idea now we. 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Not employ for 300. Only a friend 1,000 and y'all less credit. Solomon was what trust your bow pony in Yano. No share your year in Yano. A Christatus 240. But sin as a man who said, you be pebby new home with Nippa with Yassi. So Nippa did no banner. No baby be pa at Yamanakra. Was it what to an initial and a tea? Now share Japadia, who not yet is a cabbage with Yaya. No trust beside us, a submission of woman, you obey the Madian, a dean obey your father. And I'm Samino, me a runner, Radibu, and said, Dean, your pa. Can one Jesus, a radi trillion? Now, the pound trillion. A radibo's a difficult. Matthew says that the treasure. Menom, me a runner, show us right in the end of the tenant of first. The end of any first. And then, by the time the two because of was a sort of bombire, Nammy Ma, you young couple, by the way. Train and a crop cry about what we said here to the crime. And now, when I'm one woman, my first have a passport to move from a year. So for Dubai, Dubai, and my first have a pine for Japan, pine. Nankatensia, and a sort of blab your soul by Wami Ba, many of you seen, and I have some anonymity flowers. We need two cat here, we got it. What in a hobby to your grandness of Bama? I want your mamma be a put down, mamma be blast side. I want ye, a rather crow bow idea, and says, well, no, so bow idea. Oh, we are comedy papier free from, not quite free. A master, mamma, yet, a master, man, yet, and all our idea was all shared in the fire with Juma and Yamashon. Simple, scooping our crash, so called, the market is selling a joke with your cram. I'm not planning a June Cotel Cromo. Well, you know, Cotel, I know about Susan. Now I come back to you, you listen, but you don't come up. So be what you have a problem. The problem is so soon will be a worse case of problem. Our problem will be affinity. Oh, friend, I know you're saying. What do you have a problem? We should be problem of one of our young worker one or catch a better care talk. 1038. You're quite a year our list of every word. 2 years, marriage. You draw 1038 to your whatever. You draw a six better no court.
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3: 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Let's wa fre police ni ba ko kofi lock on. And yeah, he's all. Our dear, Father, what you are, Radisho? It's in a Matthew 22, verse 34 to 14. What's if I'm crying or what you're in Wakuma? Father, you are doing young. Because Jeremiah 17, 5 for Kabibi was a no man back out of the Sania. What don't we have the other? I ran any other side of Simina by there was a blush in the food getting. Blabby, I'm not a shower, you are good to America. 8 months. I don't want your green card. I don't want to send him a test message. Now, sister, I'm not from the test message. When you tell you, yes, I'm not going to have one. What did I come in? I'm America, man. It is so failing. I'm going to have one. Now, we're doing it for Papa. Jeremiah says, 16, I'm going to go here and I'm going to go here. I'm going to go here and I'm going to go here. I'm going to go here and I'm going to go here. I'm going to go here and I'm going to go here. 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Na malelas. 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Abion, comfortable. Okay, far away. Therefore, don't be here now. When Anna who see where you be Jimmy Bano. Now, when what you rock and then soon qua, but some cashier matter to follow my man. Now, somebody walk out on whom put you rest a winner and I've been in a check. Can you hear the man of somebody who clutch with a such an ability? That you hold respect. God is able. Psalm 23, a Christian's three. And a pire, a japire, fire and copa, anybody at you, Surobone, Bibia, and Emile, Yawachine, and Tobasia, Odoye, God's time, God's power, except the Lord. The Shaka Wafo, Na, Abutreye, Waya Fale, Unyamia Pine, Wano Pasham, a better da, Yakuntabu, no one would be broken back my womb, skimpe. And no Beshake anymore, money matter. Still cash. 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
0: Ti asemni ye. Yakopon di wo buo First Peter chapter 2 verse 13 to 17. Bio.
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1: 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That if you are so yama asudifu.
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0: 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I will say, yeah, yeah, tea as asenesono. Yeah, yama wamwa, wamu disho. 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
0: 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Odi ko si lively.
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0: 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Revelation chapter 21 verse 24. And this chapter do no ba ko ni yima do no nine.
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0: 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We need committee chairman. 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
1: 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Into ahene.
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I'm going to see a man from Wichansi. Now I'm Mr. Sanko to him. Sanko said, you want to wear your young people. Who cocoon, sister? We are more power. And I'm sorry. You're back and quite your Samoa. And then today, sometimes I go to the American. So let me know today you are pressed. You are pressed. You are pressed. You are pressed. You are pressed. You are pressed. You are pressed. You are pressed. You are pressed. You are pressed. You are pressed. You are pressed. You are pressed. You are pressed. You are pressed. You are pressed. You are pressed. You are pressed. You are pressed. You are pressed. You are pressed. You are pressed. You are pressed. You are pressed. 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

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Hello, I'm going to go to the house. I'm going to go to the house. I'm going to go to the house. I'm going to go to the house. I'm going to go to the house. I'm going to go to the house. I'm going to go to the house. I'm going to go to the house. I'm going to go to the house. I'm going to go to the house. I'm going to go to the house. I'm going to go to the house. I'm going to go to the house. I'm going to go to the house. I'm going to go to the house. I'm going to go to the house. I'm going to go to the house. I'm going to go to the house. I'm going to go to the house. I'm going to go to the house. I'm going to go to the house. I'm going to go to the house. I'm going to go to the house. I'm going to go to the house. I'm going to go to the house. I'm going to go to the house. I'm going to go to the house. I'm going to go to the house. I'm going to go to the house. I'm going to go to the house. I'm going to go to the house. I'm going to go to the house. I'm going to go to the house. I'm going to go to the house. I'm going to go to the house. I'm going to go to the house. I'm going to go to the house. I'm going to go to the house. I'm going

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0: 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Job chapter 31 verse 1 Job kan sey.
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0: 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Obechi urof. 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
0: 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Ja na papa mo nya sister says yes. So when you 24 years lady partners what you say so papa ni nyina e fitafita. 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
4: ¿Qué es todo esto? ¿Es en serio? ¿Quién me manda tantos mensajes? 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
7: Could my problem? My own just by my way and spanning funny shit. And I get funny to my phone. I didn't wish I was a doy moo. When we go as some so awesome what day. When our day I am pass to ask Peter, I would draw
8: Jesus.
7: And some come on, we had a sign of our dear away years to Christmas.
8: Yes, Lord.
7: When I will go, our demands and Pedamo free, Catasso away years to Christmas.
8: Jesus.
7: One away I would draw a man at a tear and a swan mudroom once or said rock on food. And I was some so sun canning in our
8: Jesus.
7: What a matrimony was a machine or won't quack. So giant, you can't be assembled. But if you see Jay for 2 months, I'm not my new general, Yasa, no Hulmu, would agree. We used to demon tea. I
8: mean, amen.
0: And the way, and I'm a prayer, some about Jay, I trust and penny, you say. Forgive and
8: forgive.
0: Thank you, Radding.
8: Amen.
0: As I said, with the chair.
8: As I'm a reef.
0: Now, Sansum already.
8: If
7: we fruit him,
8: yes,
0: now you fruit him and pay food to me, can't send me. Or say, Jamaica, the eat me, Jai. Name when you fruit to me, dear,
8: the Vayadi.
0: Shaka, Raddy.
8: Amen.
0: So per se, who call or sorrow a human one? A dear, a sister who's sheer. Yeah, quite heavy. Emra, a toss of me, be Emra me a sassifa. We him, you know. Dear Edu, Nipa, a walk up him. A bonifacia. Shanken, it will be a one bonifacia, be a dunula, Yanko Paul, I need
8: no question.
0: Tina Tiny, a so sure bonifacia. Fa, or sometimes they
8: catch.
0: Baby, I want to fetch any honu. Or time, and I am home.
8: No question.
0: It's our phone poo. Say, intimate fire, who you're born any young fools want to tell you one. A problem. It's like a ready.
8: Amen.
0: The Ode cha. Now, my one is so yet a daho.
8: No question.
0: Also, who said you'll be seen in Nipabia 90. So be now na so de dro begu wadu animu a ene ne nyaka
8: me kole
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8: God bless you.
0: Ishanke urade.
8: Amen.
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7: na
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8: sa
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7: uso be fumu obi
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0: 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Amen. Headmaster, CBT more general.

0: she writes it.
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2: Tell you, Obukana, Obuka, good you.
1: Shake your daddy.
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2: To the first
1: time, I was so bold, one more problem. I sat down on me. Who's your son? I'm going to be for Boninche. Who's the press being to him for Boninche? Who's the party costume to him for Boninche? Who's the church of Christ in Tipham? I crack him. Hallelujah.
2: Amen.
1: CSM, CCM.
3: Nankaba.
1: 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Nankawa fasi. Nankani. Put him.
2: School the moon solen.
1: Let him in for born in your day. Enter.
2: School the moon solen. I tried to be born.
1: TSM, let's hear the epa. Was it to you for Jessa?
2: Sana.
1: Now to us what?
2: Nasamuch Yamunia Namukua.
1: Namuch Yamunia Namukua.
2: Then am I am a brush.
1: My am a brush.
2: To give for some Yasa.
1: For Jessa.
2: Intimunia pet.
1: Etimunia pet.
2: The Moja was.
1: Said the Moja was on the Syrian.
2: Yep.
1: Tiasemi. Etimunia pet.
2: Said the Moja was on the
1: Syrian. Said you on your Nipa Bonnie channel. No son of Sono Madish Patron. Sign a Bible Seminumi, Miss Yenge. Young Fabon in check. Matthew 18. Yes, you can send me. Verse 15 to 17. Okay, so
3: Matthew chapter 18.
1: Verse 15 to 17.
3: Equia one you near off from Eddie.
1: Equia what from
2: Eddie.
1: Only a what from Quia
3: go for some
1: Bible no chill say. Only say any panin.
2: Any.
1: Now to aswa.
3: That's a unia from wa.
1: Unia from wa.
3: Kona koyina te.
1: Kona koyina te.
3: Wouldn't me an quantum
1: be an unquant.
3: So tiewa.
1: Tiewa.
3: When you're near.
1: When you're near.
3: When tia.
1: When tia.
3: When you're back.
1: When you're back.
3: Benu.
1: Benu.
3: Account.
1: Account.
3: That's a year that's for me.
1: That's a for me. No, no.
3: That's a one tia unswa.
1: Tia unswa.
3: Kona kacha asafono.
1: Kona kacha asafono.
3: When tia asafono.
1: That's a coupon my procedure. When tia asafona.
3: Bunza was in sumni.
1: What? One more procedure. Unia from what you can.
3: Koyina ten.
1: Yina ten.
3: Woni mienu kwa.
1: Woti aso dem obi afom wo.
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1: 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De ka koyina ten.
3: Wontia.
1: 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Ana mienu.
3: Mm.
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2: Dabida ya me pesa.
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2: Danka. 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
1: Tienie pa. When you are fellow of your own for your money, what pass up in your money? And for who cannot swan you from John
3: to the
1: Bible said Bunisobus and said it to the other corner, Bible so who could come call baby. Yacopon so Nadia Bacom and Nigel say, one penny power channel,
2: not very
1: any power be up from what? Now, what patch out now, one person would get to at their own crowd away. What do you call crowd with the money check,
2: Nanka?
1: You shut out at the thing,
2: amen.
1: 18:1 Matthew 18:1 23 to 35 no. Ya fan twa so pre.
3: Akwati modefo.
1: Akwati modefo no twa so a.
3: Wetu so ine ti say ohidia.
1: Ose osura ine no. So pe say ukoma. Eso ehun example na Yesu dey ma wo.
3: Ose ine ti say ohini bia.
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0: I got 200% sure.
1: Sure.
0: So we market you and I was saying cost 75 million.
1: Yes, sir.
0: I bind you to. You got tenacity. I got share coin. You be fast one. You be your coin. You got science here. Dia. Over share parliamentary house. No, no. Muti team. 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
0: 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Ibi dida. Wa me say checko. 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
1: waiye akasie
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0: is that girl ready?
1: Amen.
0: What's wrong with your cashier? When you are
1: home,
0: is that girl ready?
1: Amen.
0: Oh, MPB fear is the gone. I said, can't hear it. Maybe I'll call P6, I'll call P4, P3. 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Hallelujah.
1: Amen.
0: Uko share, baby, MP call P3, any P2, any P6, yeah.
2: In Shirefe.
0: 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One per se.
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0: 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Ade so computer.
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0: a say what do the strade
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0: 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Onyanya 1 week or the car
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0: I would have way of a bar. I was she 215 now.
1: I say, a free say,
0: a free say,
1: more than Baba Trono. I say, Bronia said, yeah, we feel
0: hallelujah. Emma Bronia said, yeah,
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0: 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Emma Bronia said, yeah, and no, my oh, ready. And I have insurance a pala, I can't a hospital back could be. A drobi on train for Tigana. Now, me try my mammy. No, me drew him semi could have insurance or catch him say binio.
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0: and you watch them store a menyebi. And I'm sure there be you. Me tears kawaha or say, or shining gemos yourself will be too be the habit. Unyamma fine. Unyamma gin to my mammy for my mammy mush you met to be in shine.
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1: Ebinio.
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1: no, baby, you. I
0: would have the way I'm about to get one.
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1: 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Etuko Job chapter 7 noa. 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
0: sat
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0: Toss answer.
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0: hey.
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1: 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Ka no ankasa no. 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
1: 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Yet if you fit it, a basin of freedom were taken near the Bishofi tech, echo emergency. 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
1: 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Ejo I say into ahene.
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2: 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The first European country in the Bible is Italy, Rome. 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
3: boom.
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2: okay.
3: Yeah, I'm
2: Muslim. Muslim, yeah.
3: Egypt.
2: Inshallah.
3: Amen.
2: And I have for you.
3: And I have for Africa.
2: Ethiopia.
3: Any Muslim for?
2: Any Muslim for?
3: Yeah, ne dom a ayadin.
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0: yes,
1: ewo Araba
0: wa hi.
1: Detroit chapter 12,
0: Moses unta.
1: Deuteronomy chapter 1 verse 1. Kayo.
0: Deuteronomy chapter 1 verse number 1. Moses catch Israel. Nina Jordan aso
1: papa Abba. 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The whole Arab nation ni na wo mo Alaba. 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

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When the chicken I brought, I don't ever say that. It's yet now we are no be 45 days, you know, and a man tell one who will say, Papa, no, we done him. One coin, the chicken now. Lotto, any crazy, one who you see young son, one who to make us see Papa. Lot of sugar in you, and tell me when you mean. A credible boo, you know, Papa de Suba Wuno, or Bubuha. You said, Tell me, and to be here, we are no genie. Now, shall we say, we are so what you know, which is you are no visual decision. Won't call you about you. Won't go be iron, go to your dad. Madame, Madame Vaco, to us, I will be so for the many candy, so for Macochu will be named a yellow with them. I want us off in Yakuma. Then I say, within Yakuma, rather more of a tree. Oh, me, I say, I suffer, Miss Nami Yabafra. And that's often said, not me, but you're with you. Minusu and Yabris, we see some cacao, where you as well will be reader. I can't so suffer, I say. It is sex in more chair, software chair, a chair, a chair. Now, suffer this will be sound and say, now, when in the dance, I know so. When in the bam, she said 3 or 4, not so for the guy, then I can't lie. Last, because it is who yen as I see soon, you know. We shall be shunned a brewer, a blanchier, watching us with them. A cramma meet them up. Who shall not want to number two? When I question them, when the pro, yes, send a reassi wound, you could do now, could do man canny. Teacher near woman called that. We grew now, but when the pump, I don't know the help. Who the idiot, sister, now who? Now, what the only one neighbor who said who could watch your first who quay? But in yet, two we are saying you're careful. Check out already. Because problems are going to say. Or say something. Aha. Okay, I'm going to say. And I'm in my point, Diana. I guess I'm at your fashion. We have never. Jimmy, we could that dinner cheap. No, Mr. Quine, no, for signing you to be able to get nobody to

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Matthew chapter 6 verse 33 say yempe wo sra hidi ne ne train first ene jini for dia ne yepa ne first ene obi a pese onya ne ho ansa na wadi ne kura ba ewurade obi a pese onya ne ho ansa wotena sesa wo 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sra hi ne ne train in the first if na person ho as you know Contemporary and Abraham in a da can you promise Kuruska? Try it and end up and first. O Jidini and then I'll tell you. So for a shower for a row some. 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I was a go off a trinity and I say. Black or Joe, I know you are damn your vision. Black draw me your vision and me vision, you know. Now I say, no, me, you know, your general mask, I say, yet it's flowers. We need the other bunch. But of what? My when this is so stressful, now the pain I done with you for me, yes. Now, yes, and you have to call baby, yeah. Lot to play. One way, yeah. None in your panic. Ebe, that's what I tell you, say. A blow who could dress us, and it's not a lot of person fast as in our body. Then in your blam. As I said, Mina may have been in the day. Nasso, we even may we in farm may come. The wild person we in ye, not the academy in fact. Lot of play, so that we are be a lot of person, though we are sitting beyond the wire. Never yet by a papa, I was saying we are seeing him. And that's how do I come out, though we are seeing my Radin Cassancho. A branch here cassat in the sassin a boat. A few where the SMI, ye, dear Bessie Bessie, dear Bessie Subessie. When in a shadow, who prince, many of you share. Not a yet will be many a see so for a crowd with Nushi, and now to German and me. I know that when I'm going to Katrasha Airport, you are the Valley, and not nobody, no said to other one, if I want to share a school, and never write that which America and this passes so much. Papa, and I know that he was Rizan and Yaj. Let me wish I understand what I did when Yajisa. Why know you mobile phone? Blindly, and be like. And what could the America? It's my senior. And when you green card. And what send me test message? Now, sister, no, no, no.

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ene ya de ma we O bless you yet. A woman that was sure will be a shame, be a Debbie Duncan, Buzi Anum, Professor, and all my knock. And I'm ready to be from your sofa. My trust in my steady Bible, and in my husse, Bible, and the crowd down in the panetry. That's how I'm going to go. Already, one inch. No, you say I know your mom. School. Now, when I got mommy to Buzi Anis, my phone number, deeper being 0207, no, I say, I am a boss now. You have no 70, no, back on ABC, no, back on 1 to 10, I'm catching some. It's just a No, she and offro. Now, Bible said your man already passed. Now, you and never get taken. You shall be as in I and Lydia. A Christ chapter 12 was it Kayo Buffo? So, must catch me, but you know, to blame one more. Miss Shaswana, we are cooked. And that's a football day. Treat you, and you saw the interviews in a day. Never boss of a shell, Radisha. Neta, I can see some of them, my son, who did those who are Mantam or Saka. Then, none of the other would redeem go back to war. Now, would you say the hall? And your best three and our best say, and it's your best of all. You ain't not to say on my friendy. No one be sure will be now true or contuso. We be sure blanty and wash shirt, t-shirt, where true goes at the same time. Can we be a shana sumua? Need to start watching. Can we walk you? Samanana, Jota Poli. I came up about this. And it's as we say we are silly and idea. I say, I squan your call night. We plan on me, Babichi. Pega me, and now my chima, mom, payampo, Mitisa blanty, everybody said, or so, look, eh, why, share, pop, crawada. Oh, 12 to 26 years. Because the Bible is so Yakoposro and that two of them. You are not in a better show. So, Jamaican, it is all person with Yinicha, Minia, or so with Yamishro first. We know a bull, we are Nidia, we know Blasia. Bible said, do not know a Jenny. Now, one quana a whack, and then depend slow radi crack crack crack crack crack. Not a depend well radi slow radia, not so fumua. May the 18,000 asha Bible ma pebe bi diato. 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You go and see what you them. You are the name of Betiso. 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It is all person we need cha. 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Now, my mother saw Bonnie for work, and I saw Bonnie for Bessessa. It is out to Bonnie Beam, Nasa Radin Kuma. Nanunch, let's say, oh, who Bonnie are you know? Now, mom, oh, dog, a radio what Timani at Dumbebri, ah, or Dimanimpa, at Dumia Homa Brobin, Yanko Podiama War. Never mind, yes, be your uncle, or you know what you're sacra, at the sacra in there. And it's in a Bible, and it's a witten noa, men primwa coma, sabrena witten no, and a wadum eno unquajeda, and nano pay, so bemo a dishwasher, no what done with Chitia Mariasia, and Kishano papa. Blatio, Kausa Yasina Dawano, and Yaudia. Obatu said that we're ready to more drink. Ope will be at the Timor Dow Yerad. Dinamit after 239 was at the minimum cumina, my man called me Pianamas, but the tournament of 28. Swan Bana. Now, okay, one of now, 16 from 6 to 35, no me, as Babia, we are dying away. Temptation treatment was a bonnet, Papa Biano Babia, Radi Minimum Washi, and it is I 54, a Radis Miana Boa was I for so one say. A Radi Nitty more today. Now, on what you be like from 6 to 35, no me, as Babia, we are dying away. Temptation treatment was a bonnet, Papa Biano Babia, Radi Minimum Washi, and it is I 54, a Radis Miana Boa was I for so one say. A Radi Nitty more today. Now, on what you will be like said in the Juma, because Galatians said one of them, and it means your journey. You are crack. Some of the addition. Malascro, as you found. Where was our bar? You better. There were hands and goodbye for the opinion. No road, no mean like over. Can I didn't even for? Was it the way for? Don't for? Yawa, I bet you know what my guru, but what you saw by Sakra. A branch.

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And I know be a good deal be the special boy who are blighty and over Nanya Pit. Wouldn't she have a sky out? If you are not a machine from some machine, yes, I turn out who feel on your cheek. How dear we just work at you and tend them. Obey it. And that's some. And that day you would tin. We must search out your papa. Mama, I like it. Car contract from one. You do continue. 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I'm bossum quanta or drive a beer. Your bassy beer called Robby. 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A young was some. Ned Nessa, what Timmy, would you treat you any as a kind of fruit tazzy? 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And Nessa, what in here? A rather dough. Now, Genesis chapter 9, verse 4, and they say, Do you come with Jaguano on the Nipa Pepper person? 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There were Chesekano or no super who was a can, and it's a Nessa Uchitua, Kawas a Tiano Uberu to an ano, Uberu was a canano, and it's a Radica Sancho. 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Now, Bonia with Tim Sessa. 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
1: 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I know now when you saw four and come.
0: Oh, Bosran, and we are seeing here. What was yesterday? I thought that was a seven room. You room at them. To bed, with the best city session, oak such a four. What was yesterday? I thought that was a seven room. You room at them. 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
1: na a man soon best saw a better man crew mood daku akase. Ye better ye and I said, I'm for within 2 years.
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1: A bedian,
0: yeah, I never thought I did to you, and yes. Because they say, well, my young man, I saw the good. Obia suru so bewade because ordinary watch ne bla panini. Hallelujah.
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0: 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Hallelujah.
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0: 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Any and Cayetis, I would trust the
1: soup.
0: 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Hallelujah,
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0: 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Can one of my missella?
1: It is just more saying, as I want Boshe,
0: as the Kawahu
1: Boshe,
0: Bosha,
1: and Radino Chire Abo.
0: Amakumakum.
1: Uradi,
0: I know which blah.
1: I mean, I'm not saying in too much.
0: Yes, I'm not.
1: We are kitty,
0: everything.
1: Now, oh man, and this is she.
0: Now, Ebra, Abraham, Epoya, the dear, or she, you know.
1: Now, she,
0: now, she.
1: Marima Bassa, Abejan, and in Tintin, so.
0: And Nipami and Sa. Hallelujah.
1: Abejan,
0: and Tintin, so.
1: Now, who won?
0: Now, who won?
1: If we need to my dad, I'll put him request.
0: I'm free to my dying him.
1: Hello,
0: Timica, a question.
1: Ah,
0: ever from Casse,
1: a rad,
0: a radi.
1: Tell me now when him at the man,
0: sir. Many a favor, I will wear what I do in him.
1: Miss
0: Row,
1: and San Cuano,
0: and Men Sawa Cuano,
1: uncle,
0: uncle. Aha.
1: My uncle, sir, in Suka Krabi Imra.
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1: Munya, Munya be found quan.
0: Once ya, Munya be famine, say how quan dear.
1: May you come up of a pan, Unca Kamaba.
0: Now, may you come up of a pan where you are near to Genesis Napan. Hallelujah.
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0: 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Yesu ni best food pa ye pan on eche na.
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0: 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I don't call ye Nantria. I want ye. I will ye come.
1: Not the mouse on phobi.
0: Hallelujah.
1: Na yen tems ye see.
0: Oh, at the panny at the bar for the amount radio. And it be because all them are one city at tea. The other fruit, fraud driver, and ye.
1: One general.
0: Collection to a nearby force
1: will be.
0: Hallelujah.
1: Amen.
0: We are not to me a new guy. I didn't know me by blow the new guy. Hallelujah.
1: Amen.
0: And I know some will be kind of offering na a lotto number. Lotto, I try yenny.
1: Mr. Pepper.
0: Hallelujah.
1: Amen.
0: Utu so try lotto new year. And on the paper, no, a full balance. And two is can why yet. No lotto number in Afra scan. It's Abraham, you're fast. I know catch on the seller on fat tetre on titre one for panel no or chin and chamber Abraham Jerry seller and a seller here fast in a year.
1: No, you're in terms of you
0: know, wonder or bar papa no. Oh, what's up? No, say, Uncle Ghana for Mabia. 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Me uncle Pences, I will be. 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
1: Wo yire Sarah wo hin.
0: Wo yire Sarah wo hin.
1: Na o say.
0: O si.
1: Hwe.
0: Hwe.
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1: Na o ka say.
0: O ka say.
1: Ampara.
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0: 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Now, I say, and I saw Krawa Hatako Fofro. I then am one pie, say, we have a boom. Or so, some in cocoa, there's a sea and I'm the guapa. Is you a riabono, a riamono, and yadi a mimicoco number one leg. We no beaver shell, what cookie. When you sat on what is your
1: name? A black man.
0: Hallelujah. Bunny at a computer. Obey your mobile phone. Obey what? Obey your watch. Obey your plane. Why your tree? I didn't have a van. Not a computer. And but first, what woman in you?
1: Fraud.
0: What is in India?
1: Fraud.
0: And now, what can get to be Yasa? What none of Bakubi was a boom. Now, what you be? No matter why you be out dinner when you would be tea, it will be a warrior sent for him. So now, collect it was a boom. Add the number counts and found come out here and watch it over him. Emfa mobile money, emphasis on number no so. Emphasis on number no so. And yes, I want the baby begun any much. And I'm a good tea. It was dangerous. I want found Kobe. I say, wow, we are no, and we here. And yummy, I'm a tea.
1: There be.
0: We are never crying you. Now, yeah, just say, hallelujah. Your best say no.
1: I see a cotton.
0: Did you say a cotton?
1: No, good, but I
0: said, I don't
1: know. I
0: was a cotton tutu. Near Okotoko, Yadaba could be two and I call. Bakubi Subakona, two, Santa Matemo, only children be very tense. This tum tum tum tum tum. So, what the cotoko, what the good pine? No one muasso. I never chin on me in our call. Only the Etia no moon in our
1: call.
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0: 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She didn't train it too much. Me and compensates I will be. When I'm sure about body be a yama, nukuru I eat more than four. Or baby, to me a yama ne. 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And no one in casa. 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And no one in woman casa. Then so sell a die. Why yes I will. Bible says sell again nam no ojo no ojo ye fast popo ye na enkon a sapopo oto aso was na bofo de wie Christ di aya ne denti wo mo kwa no na mo fure Abraham say Abraham wo yire sell away to man
1: bi say Abraham say
0: e no mo bu say Abraham say
1: wo yire
0: sell away
1: na o say
0: o say
1: hwe o want to madam
0: o want to madam
1: na o ka say
0: ampara
1: ampara na sene ma ba won je afida
0: the next year ya na ba na
1: enya
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1: ka ba
0: mini ti wo say hey the next year kura na be san ba ha
1: na me ba
0: urade so was when you en ko san ba ha e ti wo say ti e
1: ya afida
0: sesin
1: sara enya oba
0: Shela woke kenti o.
1: Oh.
0: Efe what would the reason why kwa awase a onwo no. Efe what was ade no. The reason why no baby kwa awade ase a wanya wo.
1: Amen.
0: Money what troll ema o
1: ade na wo. Den kwa.
0: Dedi kan e ba ye. Lolo isi wo. The to no Samson was a ko a obi o ya abortion.
1: Abortion.
0: Ya abortion wa pieces where you want.
1: Oyi.
0: Form 1 where you 2 form 3 where you 3 form 4 where you 4 form 5 where you 4 form 5 where you 4 form 5 where you 4 form 5 where you 4 form 5 where you 4 form 5 where you 4 form 5 where you 4 form 5 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4 form 5 where you 4 form 5 where you 4 form 5 where you 4 form 5 where you 4 form 5 where you 4 form 5 where you 4 form 5 where you 4 form 5 where you 4 form 5 where you 4 form 5 where you 4 form 5 where you 4 form 5 where you 4 form 5 where you 4 form 5 where you 4 form 5 where you 4 form 5 where you 4 form 5 where you 4 form 5 where you 4 form 5 where you 4 form 5 where you 4 form 5 where you 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
0: 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Ipa o do wo bonu no. 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
1: Ebi
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1: Ndia mu. 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
0: Ka ni na se. Mu popo. 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
1: Ono ana mo
0: fo. Eno ana me pe.
1: Ono na so mani.
0: Hallelujah.
1: Amen.
0: Elo se ani e wa no wa chinchina ko pe ko fa ye. Na according to Judges chapter 16 no. Okay, so na we ba no kra dey for example.
1: Delilah.
0: Delilah. Bible say to be no. E be Yakobon ka say for mo say no go. Ye to ni three new. Ngo su abri. Ni po ko born no no. Me. Hey, you go can look well.
1: Okay,
0: wo.
1: Ma wale pregu.
0: Okwa akwaje anointing oil do. I get 36 mo mi pako. No ba am jran. Sto no want no. 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Ya di kwa susha. 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Okwa ni ya dey red white paper ba ho. 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Ni ya di $500 million last year. And they must suffer be. So suffer so Baba Madra Buano. I'm a Lebanese, a Debbie Albanese, Nakotosi dot ham, a Debbie, high street, you said, yeah, forest, Bibi Soso. It is over to my Yama. I said 500 million. Can I find the city? 50 city. What's the rest of the crowd? For a million conquest of the sick man. That is the way. Why not do what? Bible says Job chapter 21, Job chapter 22 verse 21, Job chapter 22 verse 21. What can I say? What's found? What can I find? What did you want? What did you want? What did you want? According to Matthew chapter 6, What did you want? Hey, bra, how's your body for?
1: About body for.
0: Who can wallow about body for? So I don't need body for.
1: Which are the credentials?
0: She said, oh, mammy, oh, what crab, man, and I just saw contact with it.
1: Ah,
0: well, you didn't let you know, fuck, come on, mammy. No, you know, what's your fear? What's hey, bra, how's your body for?
1: About body for.
0: Who can wallow about body for? So I don't need body for.
1: Which are the credentials?
0: She said, oh, mammy, oh, what crab, man, and I just saw contact with it.
1: Ah,
0: well, you didn't let you know, fuck, come on, mammy.
1: Ah,
0: I was Germany. Wo. Now we are better than when you should.
1: Eh?
0: But I better than when you do my papers, I better than when you be a year, Juma. Listen and listen well. You're from Evangelist Road Road. Missy, this year, I'm not hot. It's you, Fisher. One free papa, because Israel from a hand of papa, no been a free bar. Listen and
1: for Bunya Gupon.
0: Now, and the
1: papa
0: and the papa, the other. Proverbs chapter 13, verse 20. Trust some of the council.
1: Proverbs 13, verse 20.
0: Or say,
1: I'm
0: Barbara said, and then you're from more.
1: Na ye unyansa fo.
0: Hallelujah.
1: Na do bon kwasi afo.
0: Na do ade no ho bon kwasi afo ho no. Hallelujah.
1: Amen.
0: Do bon kwasi afo. 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Hey, listen well.

0: Proverbs chapter 19, Proverbs chapter 18. What word in here?
1: P.
0: God in the whole barn, I'm full P.
2: What is son of
0: home? At the Sion or the Sion one Casano.
2: At the Fubu one,
0: that's what I'm for.
2: I'm from Musiunia.
0: It's the old one from Nono. It's our shabby. No problem. And I'm always problem. Me call problem more, I won't be free. And I'm for mission crying. And now I'm for a humble boom, and I'm for a good money at church. And I'm going to be a woman. It was say, near a fan, I'm for P.
2: And I'm for a woman
0: by Chipper. Why, I better decide, they say. I'm for a month. Me, I'm not the be of a fan. I want Odin and Sassel talk. Dacome, Uncle Sinbab, Uncle Sibus Cottes, Uncle Sibus. And I'm for me, oh, yeah, oh, quite new man, eh, one way,
2: yes.
0: Oh, my ass, I know where they went, thinking I had, oh, where I'm going to see. McQuaid, I'm saying, what do you know? As I saw, being a beato, I have you know, some to a till one of what was so far. Or should I say, Bangladesh for the Ebbisola? You see, yeah. It's your name for Boa. What do you hope, Bona? Hallelujah. Who get a meeting best? And Kao and Kobia, Nebuchadnezzar, Manabuka, but I know you are not Shapu for you. Now, no make kind install with Jeremiah, enemy who owns a Bible, no, aye, yes, ye pam Abel, no, our Genesis, no, Okonya, maybe Wale, Nemano, Konya, Wale, you know. Yeah, Moses was Exodus. I know what you Moses. Daniel, no money be, Jeremiah. No.